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3: 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definitive Hindi music countdown, the Mirchi Top 20. And aaj ke episode ki shuruaat kar raha hoon with a Rehman song from Main Wapas Aaunga, which is a decent soundtrack, lekin ye rockstar ya highway ke level ki nahi hai. Ye baat I am completely sure of. The songs haven't connected the same way, but here is a nice song, Mascara, jise gaya hai Nilanjana Ghosh Dastidar ne, and it is on number 20.
4: Number 20.

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0: Hardy Sandhu and Kiran Bajwa have got a hit song to their credit. Wow! 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

0: 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Only on Mirchi. 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
1: 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Bharat Ratna. And that's it for time traveling for today. Main hoon Priscilla tumhare saath mein. Mirchi Pris is my handle name on Instagram and X, and WhatsApp par mera number hai 9033 Mirchi. That's 9033647244. 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
1: Good morning, मैं हूँ प्रिसिला तुम्हारे साथ में. 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still crying after achieving another goal. Messi has now scored 5 goals from outside the box in his FIFA World Cup career. There was also a post-match debate online around an on-field incident because Argentina captain Lionel Messi escaped red card after stamping on Algeria's Issa Mandi during the FIFA World Cup 2026 opener. And that's it for Mirchi Hour Ka 3 for this hour. Main hoon Priscilla tumhare saath mein. This is Mirchi Mornings. Connect karo mujhse Insta aur X par. Mera handle hai Mirchi Pris, that is MIRCHIPRIS, and WhatsApp par number hai 9033 Mirchi. That's 9033647244. Stay tuned and stay hot.

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1: 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This is Mirchi Mornings. Football fans, pay attention. इस साल Lionel Messi and Cristiano Ronaldo दोनों ही FIFA World Cup में अपना 6th World Cup campaign start कर रहे हैं. 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
1: All right, welcome back to the last hour of Mirchi Mornings. 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
1: Sabse pehle a clip making rounds showed UK PM Keir Starmer greeting Indian PM Narendra Modi warmly before the leaders' group photo. Also, Modi and Italy PM Giorgia Meloni were seen chatting before the summit photo after their earlier viral Melody moment became internet folklore. Meloni joked about them being famous on Instagram. Number 2 per Canada PM Mark Carney also reflected on broader participation at G7, saying conversations benefit when more countries bring different perspective to the table. And finally, number 3 per FIFA World Cup, say France kicked off their World Cup campaign with a win over Senegal. And Kylian Mbappe scored twice and reached a new milestone as France's all-time top international goal scorer. And that's it for Mirchi Hour ka 3. Mere yaani ki Priscilla ke saath bane hue ho to Mirchi Mornings par connect karo mujhse. Insta aur X par mera handle hai Mirchi Pris and WhatsApp par mera number hai 9033 Mirchi. That's 9033 647244. 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
1: 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Not because it's celebrity news. It's because after all the edits, rumors, reels, and

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1: 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these chemical treatments. We love you the way you are and you should also love yourself the way you are, yaar. You tune in with me, Sara, aapki 90s ki yaadon ka pitara on Mirchi. It's hot.

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4: Okay then, Mirchi sun rahe hain aap. Bandi ka naam hai RJ Kanika and it's time for the hottest pop songs of the week. Hello and welcome. This is the Ghana Indie Top 10, only show on Mirchi jahan hafte ke top 10 hottest pop gaano ka countdown hum aapke liye lekar aate hain. Hafte ke top 10 hottest pop gaano mein ek nayi entry hai, ek re-entry hai. Hamara 90s 2000s ka indie pop classic hai. Some special Ghana spotlights, all this and more. To seedha shuruaat karte hain is hafte ke countdown ki with Ghana number 10. Gaane ka naam hai Udi Udi by Anish Sarkar. Shrudey, it's a nayi naveli entry. Udi Udi ne debut kiya hai on Ghana number 10. उसके बाद मिट्टा रॉर स्वरा वर्मा की आवाज, मिट्टा रॉर की कॉम्पोजिशन, उन्हीं के लिरिक्स, गाने का नाम है शीशा. 11 हफ्तों से ये गाना इस काउंटडाउन पर बरकरार है. पिछले हफ्ते से एक्चुअली 3 पोजीशन नीचे ड्रॉप होके शीशा इज दिस वीक ऑन गाना नंबर 9. ये दोनों गाने बैक टू बैक ओनली ऑन गाना इंडी टॉप 10. बंदी का नाम है कनिका. एंजॉय. नंबर 10.

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0: Vishal Dadlani, you powerhouse. That was Madari, a Coke Studio song, folk, Sufi, rock, philosophy, ek hi gaane mein, aur kya chahiye? At RJ Kanek on Instagram par out, tell me your favorite Coke Studio song. Moving on with the countdown, Diljit Dosanjh Sia ka gaana Ranjha. 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You are listening to Gaana Indie Top 10, Bandi ka naam hai Kanika. 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
0: Hello and welcome. This is the Gaana Indie Top 10. Bandi ka naam hai RJ Kanika. This show is all about the hottest pop music of the week. Instagram par jao, mere saath connect karo. Mera handle is @RJKanika. Koi gaana suggest karna ho, koi artist recommend karna ho, bindaas aake hit me up. 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

Mika Singh's Something Something. And the song we're going to feature this week is... The uber cool song from 2000s. Gana ka naam hai Main Deewana by Ganesh Hegde. Ye gana 2005 mein release hua tha as part of the album G, Ganesh Hegde. Ganesh Hegde ne ye gana sirf gaya nahi tha, usse compose bhi kiya, perform bhi kiya and music video ko creatively lead bhi kiya. Is album se pehle tak mostly log Ganesh Hegde ko ek choreographer ke roop mein hi jante the. But after this, he became a pop star dude and Main Deewana was such a rage. Agar aapne ye gana suna hai, then you know that you cannot just listen to the song, you experience it. In the moves, in the grooves, or mirror ke samne to I know we all have tried that step. The video of the song was so futuristic. Dance to I still can't copy it. Styling, everything was larger than life. Usually jo pop music ki videos hoti thi in 2000s, 90s, wo bahut story driven hoti thi, character driven hoti thi. But this one was exactly performance led energy type ki. But the nostalgia doesn't just hit because of the video. Ye gana us daur ko represent karta hai jab Indian pop artist khud stars hua karte the. Jab unhone ye believe karna shuru kiya that I have to be the hero in my own song. Gana kisi film ka nahi hai, koi actor screen par nahi tha, koi movie promotion nahi thi. Artist hi hero hai. And that's how it's supposed to be. And honestly, 20 saal baad bhi is gaane mein ek cheez purani nahi lagti. Apne radio sets ki volume bada lijiye. The uber classic song from 2005. Gaane ka naam hai Main Deewana. It's playing right next for you as a cassette classic only on Gaana Indie Top 10. Bandi ka naam hai Kanika. Enjoy. 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
3: 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And the U.S. market slide after Fed decision. 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